You know, sometimes people can be awful cruel. If you happen to care for somebody more than yourself, they consider you a fool. They mistake love for weakness and play on your mind. And at your expense, they amuse themselves just to pass the time. They'll take what you have to give and make promises they know they don't intend to keep. They give you just enough of themselves to get by. Just enough to pass the time. And I can't help but wonder why they're always trying to sell you.

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How's the castle built of people you pretend to care about? Just what you wanted. 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I see the parties and diamonds sometimes when I close my eyes. 6 months of torture you sold to some forbidden paradise. I loved you truly.

The game is rigged and unlosable. Poor misunderstood Godzilla in pieces around the Sky Tower. Us in fake helicopter seats celebrating our hollow victory. I didn't even really press anything, did you? In the Godzilla Hotel. Of all places.

a flirt, memory comes taunting. You pick these things apart, they're not that appealing. You put them together and you'll get this certain feeling, that summer feeling.

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1: A to už je ikona newyorského undergroundového rapu K, který zemřel 2 roky zpátky. Track s názvem I Love, Mimi Moms, Kev. My thirst, she was clearly a well. It eventually made me empty, I was merely a shell. None observed, who was on the verge of cracking. Till you said I had a gift, when you heard me rapping. With your warm responses, I was taken aback. Former partners had me feeling like what I was making was whack. Didn't offend me, saw something in me, I was blind to. Who knew to finish finding me, I had to find you. To close the thought, support was life-saving. Not death is minor, cause you got me living life major. I stay forever, you make me better. I love. I love. Since birth, when hurt or sick, only person I seek. Could write a play about strength, on how you work in the week. Wanted to give you the world, I saw you here struggling. All praise to the Father, I had you here mothering. Sorry for the times I was belling in my teens. But you know I had felon in my jeans. Was bad man in bad lands chasing desire. From viewing what you went through, I learned grace under fire. You saying you proud of me, the sweetest words ever. Pure soul, I know, moms, you deserve better. Whatever ailments you nurse me, back to health. Defend me even when the enemies affect myself. Show me love when all I seen was hate. Said I was special to impress you, wanted to be seen as great. It's my kiss to thank you for the unconditional. And though I may not see you as much, I'm always missing you. Sacrifice was a fact of life. I love. I love. Kromě toho, že K byl rapper a producent, byl také profesionální hasič a kapitán brooklynské hasičské jednotky. Everybody called it slum, but we know it is home. From where we from, we supposed to be dug. We both shared a different dream, we was closer than blood. Learn from you how to pour my heart in this song. Way ahead of your time, it's just hard to get on. Ain't gonna lie, just wanted to buy houses for the fam. Move them out the hood, give them thousands and some land. Them night sessions of eternal life lessons that I still use today when I'm uptight stressing. Always said we was veteran survivors. And even though you pass, you'll forever be the livest. Was an honor to see you shine, I was blessed, son. Cause in the end, as far as friends, you was the best one. Gave so much and behaved so clutch. I love. I love. I love.

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Gliding on the fire. The deer run across. 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

everybody doing tonight? 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Thank you so much for coming down to a Naked and Famous show. We're going to play you some music and we're going to have a good time. Yeah.

Thank you guys for making us feel so at home here tonight. Now this next one is one of my personal favorites off our latest record, Simple Forms. This is called Laid Low.

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3: 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We are extremely grateful. And I also want to say a big thank you to our lovely road companions, Shells. Let's give it up for them for playing tonight. Thank you for coming along the journey with us. If you know the words to this next one, please sing it with me.